And I touched your face, narcotic mindfulness, Mary Jane. And I called

if you want to, stare if you want to, but I got to party. I'm up in the party. I'm glad that I got you, and it's alright. You got you a partner.

problem that I can't fix, cause I can do it in the mix. And if your man gives you trouble just to move out on a double, and you don't let it trouble your brain, cause away goes trouble down the drain. Said away goes trouble down the drain.

0: I'll never let you part. For you're always in my heart.
1: Grand Prix Radio is sportradio.